0: Rock Antenne App.
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4: Hello everyone tuning in from the United States. We're sorry to say that we can't broadcast Duff and Susan's show Three Chords and the Truth right here for our rock community in the States due to copyright. The show will be aired every Saturday from 6 to 7 p.m. Central European Time exclusively for a European audience. You're very welcome to tune back in later, of course, if you want to listen to the best rock nonstop put together by our Rock Antenne DJs. We wish you all a great weekend and keep on rocking. All the best from your Rock Antenne team in Germany, Austria, and Switzerland.

been round in that Texas town. About to check outside the games. And you know what I'm talking about. Just let me know if you wanna go to that home out on the range. They got a lot of nice girls.

0: know, every now and then I think you might like to hear something
1: that's
0: from us.
1: Good job
0: nice and easy. Working but there's just one thing, you see. We never ever do nothing nice and easy. We always do it nice and rough. But we're gonna take the beginning of this song and do it easy. But then we're gonna do the finish.

do what they told you. Now you do what they told you. Now you do what they told you. Now you do what they told you.